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Hello, I'm Wayne Kepper, and that was Hospice by Static Dress. Before that was Get-Go by Earl Parks. Coming up next is Burnin' by the Aqueducts. We'll side with the Rock, UT's College of Rock.

0: Just search Shameless by Sweet Pill. Promise You God What It Takes by Theo Lawrence. Probably that was I'm Gonna Make You Sick of Me by Pearlmint. Probably that was Better That Way by Karen T. McDuffie. And starts off as Burning by the Aqueducts. 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
1: Oh, wait, everybody's.

We'll serve no song before it's time. This is a song I wrote in my kitchen. I wrote this in my kitchen with Peter Case. Me and Peter was going to write this three-chord love song, and instead we wrote this song about a monkey that the Russians put into space in the 50s. And they forgot about him, and he didn't come down until the 90s, when there wasn't any Soviet Union left. So after twirling around there for all those years, he was at least, at the very least, he was expecting maybe a parade or something when he got home. Needless to say, he was disappointed. This is called a Space Monkey. Space Monkey.

He had plenty of Cuban bananas and loads of Spam. But he found great difficulty trying to open the can. One day he slipped on a banana peel and the ship lost control. It spun out of orbit and shot out the black hole. It's been 4 decades now. That's 9 monkey years. It's a long time for a space monkey to confront all his fears.

For example, for a card-carrying monkey with a story to tell. The space monkey was reportedly last sighted about a half a block off of Red Square in a karaoke bar having a few drinks with some of his friends. There was the dog that flew Sputnik and a blind red-headed one-legged parrot who had done some minor research for Dow Chemical. They were drinking American vodka imported all the way from Paducah, Kentucky. They reportedly had their arms around each other's shoulders singing, "Those were the days, my friend, we thought they'd never end."

0: That was Corpus Christi Bay by Robert O'Keefe. Before that was Space Monkey by John Prine. Recently that was Keys by Dream of Time. Prior that was Take Time to Love by R.B. Morris. Recently that was Shut In by Cutworms. And starting off with Surfing Bird by the Ramones. We'll take a short break. 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

My name is Lancaper. Just our terrestrials by pond, for those spades by Blackwater Holy Light. Coming next is a story you'd tell at a party by Mobley. You'll slide one of the rock, UT's College of Rock.

0: That was Lead Me Back by Son Holo, Brother Sea Song by Unfort, and starts off with a story you tell at a party with Mobley. 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

0: That was City by Spaceport. Before that was Double It by Galactic. Prior that was I'm Obsessed by Punchbag. And starts off with Stop Calling Me Out by Grocery Bag. Coming next is Beyond the Stars by JQ. We'll stand by the rock, Welcome Music's best friend.
1: I know you're out there. Somewhere. Just very far away from here.

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My Name Is Lane Kepper, Should Carry On by Jungle, Bros Dances Mess Around by the B-52s. I'm next to The Overload by Yard Act. 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

0: You just heard Why'd You Only Call Me When You're High by the Arctic Monkeys, For I Was Counting My Money by Luxury Skin, and starts off with The Overload by The Yard Act. 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
0: 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We'll sign board of the Rock, UT's College of Rock.

You heard Sweet Hallelujah by Royal Otis. Rose, I Got a Woman by Toots and the Maytals. Recently, I Was Stuck Here by Beaming. And Sorry, I Was a Chauffeur by the Womack Sisters. Next is Working by Albert Murrian. We'll sign up with the Rock, Local Music's Best Friend.

That was The Hole of the Moon by the Waterboys. Before that was Good Friend by Gia Margaret. Before that was Smile by Lily Allen. Recently was Where Do We Go by Youth Novels. And starting off was Working by Albert Murrian. Coming next is Something Sinister by Black Beach. You'll snipe under the rock, bring Noxon New Music first.

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My name is Lane Kepper. That was Hate the Girls by Girl Group. And before that was Good Run by the Marcus King Band. I'm next is Jacob by Caroline Carter. We'll snipe one of the Rock, UT's College of Rock.

0: That was Minoke by Gabrielle Richardson. Preceding that was Problem With It by Planes. And starting off was Jacob by Caroline Carter. We'll take a short break. This is 90.3 The Rock, UT's College for Rock.
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0: Up next is Dig a Pony by The Beatles. We'll sign one of the rock, Knoxville home for classic alternatives. Yeah, okay. One, two, three. Hold it.

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0: just heard I'm Gone by the Disquand. For those, It Is What It Is by Jude and the Lion. Preceding that was Nobody's Business If I Do by John Jackson. Preceding that was Song for Jeffrey by Jethro Tull. And before that was Dig a Pony by the Beatles. We're going to take a short break. We'll sample to The Rock, UT's College of Rock.
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that was Chop 'em Down by Matashu. Part of those, my favorite book is one I've read a bunch by Dermot Henry. And starts off with Sportum by Tyler, the Creator. Coming next is Fish Crawl by Babes in Hoyland. 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

0: Good afternoon or evening or morning or whenever your head wakes up. It's Todd Steed from the Sons of Fear, gleaming at you from Knoxville's 90.3 The Rock. 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

0: 90.3 WUTK, UT's College of Rock. That's Jimmy Zimmer with 95. Before that, Moon Taxi with Classics. We had Castle Rat coming in with Wizard and Moonchild there to start us off with Up From Here. It's you do DJ Fast Nasty getting your morning started off early here on The Rock. Got you some Green Day coming up, a little Linus Hablett, Gia Margaret, and more. We'll get you morning started off right here on WUTK.
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It's your boy Stir the Pearl. Shout out to my boy Captain E-Ray, the duo that did Club 90 back in the day, right here on WUTK 90.3 La Rock. Ruh.

oil stains from the Range Rover in the driveway. 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Time to play some old shy days so we can lay for 5 days in the baseline of the bridge as a heartache through the ribs. Man, to the dogs and the kid, my nigga, it is what it is, and it will be to change it. 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

0: 90.3 The Rock gets Jill Scott with Northside. Before that, Snail Mail with Agony Freak. We had the Evans with Wanted Criminals. Jesse with Scumbag. Widespread Panic with Steven's Cat. Black Atticus with Rock for a While. Linus Hablett with Say Yes. Gia Margaret with Good Friend. And Green Day with Nuclear Family right here on The Rock. We're going to take you on in until the 7 o'clock hour this morning. Hopefully you had a pretty good start to your day. Got some pretty good tunes coming up. Got the new one from Weird Nightmare at the top of the hour. The new one from Des Landes hitting your way. And Girl Group right here on The Rock.
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WUTK, that is the Menzingers with Chance Encounters. I caught them last time they played over here at the Mill of Mine. It was a good show. I like them live. I like that kind of vibe. It's almost like a Midwest-y emo rock kind of thing they've got, and I dig it. I don't think they're from the Midwest, though, right? Aren't they from, like, up in the Northeast, maybe? I don't know. I thought so. I'm going to have to go Google it. Tame Impala before that with Piece of Heaven. We had the Jesus and Mary Chain with Amputation. Girl Group with Hate the Girls. That's the interlude. And a band I really like, the Des Landes with the new one. That one's called I'm Gone here on the Rocks. Thank you for getting your morning starting off here with you. Should do DJ Fast Nasty hanging out with you. Glad to be on here with you today. And we're going to keep it going with some good stuff. And while I did that, I Googled it. They're from Pennsylvania. I thought I had that. Thought I was on board there. Here's Ollie Angel, Tyler Ballgame. This is Hold on the Rock.

90.3 WUTK. That's Madame Gandhi there with Gold. Before that, the Saradins with Long Way Home. We had Brockhampton with Hollywood Singing. Lust for Youth and Croatian Armor with Passerine. Jubal with How Some Things Fall. Basement with Time Waster. Hiding Places with One Hand. And Ollie Angel and Tyler Ballgame with Hold. I got you some Howlin' Wolf here coming up next. We'll take it through to the 8 o'clock hour. Hope you've had a good start to your morning. I'm just trying to hang out with you today, trying to make it through to the weekend. I'm just living for the weekend at this point. It's all you can do.

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We are WUTK 90.3 FM, Knoxville, Tennessee, home of the Tennessee Volunteers.

90.3 The Rock, that's the Bel Air Lip Balms with Don't Let Them Tell You. Before that, Robert Earl Keane with The Wild Ones. We had The Last Dinner Party with Big Dog and the Black Keys kicking us off there at 8 o'clock with Where There's Smoke, There's Fire off their new album, Peaches. Pretty good album. I'm digging that one. I feel a little let down, though. You know, they were supposed to play over here at Thompson Bowling Arena. I think it was one of those things that was getting hit with the Blue Dot Fever or something there, because a bunch of that entire tour pretty much got canceled. Now they're back to playing more shows, but no show here in Knoxville. What's up with that, guys? Come on in here and hang out with us. Need to see some Black Keys action. All right, we'll line up some stuff as we keep going here this morning. Got you one from American Football coming up. A little They Must Be Giants. Got a new one off their new album. But first, here's the White Stripes. It's the Denial Twist on the Rock. If you think

Maybe something like Jazz on the Steve Allen Show in 1954. You know what I'm saying? It's a work in progress called Nashville. Maybe I'll knock over a liquor store, walk into two old hippies and buy a hat. Drink a double Myers rum somewhere in the gulch and spend my last $15 on that. I can drive on up to Demumbrian, run the light and head downtown. I see the tourists in the street at 5th and Broadway. See if I can run somebody down. Nashville is boiling over, people. Astronauts can see us from space. Spill a glass of expensive wine in the front yard and watch a condominium sprout up in its place, I tell you. Let me say up front, I love this town. It's my own damn fault I'm this poor. I could have gotten a master's in business administration, but none of that for me. I wanted more. I came to town with a Telecaster. Buddy, let me tell you, I was gonna make it big. Got a parking citation in front of a

Writer's nights can be a cool experience if you've got enough attention span. It takes a special talent to listen to that kind of stuff, and let's be frank, not everybody can. Your working class people need bass and drums, and who's to blame them? I'd want them too. Give them a screaming lead guitar and a long neck beer, a love interest, a pickup truck, and some barbecue. I could go down to the Exit Inn, maybe relive my glory days. I threw up on that stage one night. See me blowing chunks while my guitar plays. I ain't even driving past Vanderbilt. I hate that damn place. I worked there for 15 years and made me a full-blown mental case. You got two types of people work at Vanderbilt. The ones eating off $100 plates, and the people walking around campus with a rope looking for a tree that'll take their weight. Now what I like is hanging out with other musicians. For me, that's where it's all at. Swapping stories about Mellencamp or Tanya Tucker, it doesn't get any better than that. Maybe I could drive around and look at pretty girls. I wouldn't have to go too far. Looky there at that long hair lump of Lord have mercy, I've got tube socks older than her. Nashville's boiling over, people. We're on TV every night. From Tootsie's to the Ryman Auditorium, good God, that skyline is a beautiful sight.

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0: 90.3 The Rock, that is Tofu Smell, a new one off that album, Dreams I've Had. Carolina Chocolate Drops before that with Escutas. Hey, I think I said that right. St. Vincent with Broken Man. We had Tom Otto with Veyron. American Football there with Wake Her Up. That one's got Wisp on it. Tommy Womack came in there with Nashville. We had one off that new They Must Be Giants album. It's called Outside Brain. And the White Stripes kicked that block off with the Denial Twist here. 90.3 The Rock. Remember, you can take us with you wherever you go thanks to the WUTK app, available in the Apple and Android stores now.
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90.3 The Rock, that is Junior Brown, and the name of that song is My Wife Thinks You're Dead. Steve Martin, Allison Brown, and Tim O'Brien before that with 5 days Out, 2 days Back. We had William Fitzsimmons in there with Tide Pools from the Moon. Telehealth with Things I've Killed, digging that song from them. That new album of theirs is pretty cool. It's a fun listen from front to back. It's pretty cool songs on there. I like their vibe they got going on. Mac the Verse Scan before that with Pity Party, digging that track. Shadoo, DJ Fast Nasty hanging out with you. I'm going to be on a lot with you this summer. It's a ghost town around here, dude. I've had saw 3 or 4 kids. Luckily, there were some kids skateboarding out back on the loading dock on the rail, and I went out there to say hello, and I think I scared them. They ran off. they thought I was going to call security. I was just looking to say hello to another human because it gets a little sparse down here at summertime. But that's okay. Dude, Alex Lane's been showing up, and I think we're going to have some more folks start here coming up in June. So it's cool beans, dude. We're doing it over here at The Rock. I got you some Blood Moon Commune coming up, American Plague, and more. This one is Andre Day. It's called All of Me. You're on 90.3 The Rock.

0: being in it, because the being knows the unknown, the spiritual, the alien.
1: Who am I?

90.3 WUTK, that's Bright Eyes with Dyslexic Palindrome. Before that, Broken Social Scene with The Call. Had Slum Village with Just Like You. Idy Oasis featuring Kirby, that one's called Adonis. American Plague with Low. Gorillaz with The God of Lying, that one's got Idols on it. Idols is a cool band, man. I dig there. I really dug their Tiny Desk that they did. Blood Moon Commune before that with Tinder on it. That one's called Rue de la Soy. Blood Moon Commune's been putting out a bunch of singles. It's kind of a new group, kind of instrumental there. I really been digging their vibe. Looking forward to that full album coming out. Andre Day there to start that block off. It's called All of Me. You're hanging out with your dude, DJ Fast Nasty, right here in Knoxville, baby, at the University of Tennessee, hanging out down by the river, playing some good tunes. And this is another good one. CD came across my desk a few days ago, and man, I put it in, was jamming it in the station, really liked it. It's Brother Wallace. This one's called Who's That? 90.3 to Rock.

90.3 WUTK, that's Good Flying Birds with Eric's Eyes. No Effects before that with Lori Myers. That's a little live cut for you. One off that new Flea album, really crazy album, dude. It's Flea and Tom York from Radiohead. It's called Traffic Lights. Pretty cool track. And Arlo Parks kicked us off there with an off her new album. It's called Get Go. Chido, DJ Fast Nasty hanging out with you, and we're hitting you with some pom-pom. Here's Cut the White on the Rock.

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0: 90.3 WUTK, that's Water From Your Eyes. Name of that track is Born 2. Before that, Mae Simonis with NoCo. We had Starcrawler with Bet My Brains. OK Go with A Stone Only Rolls Downhill. Lone Tones before that with Born Drunk. Had Exeter with Dolphins Make a Heart. Static Dress with Hospice and Pom Pom. They're kicking us off with Cut the White. DJ Fast Nasty hanging out on the rock. Got you some Walk the West coming up. We'll take you through until the 11 o'clock hour. And I'm going to hit you with that one off of Blackwater Holy Light. So get ready to crank them speakers to 11 on the rock.
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like a Ribena. Yo, listen, you hear that? Killers in the jungle. Killers in the jungle. Killers in the jungle. Yo, listen, you hear that? Killers in the jungle. Killers in the jungle. Killers in the jungle. Yeah,

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Killers in the jungle. Killers in the jungle. Killers in the jungle. Yo, listen, yeah, that. Killers in the jungle. Killers in the jungle.

0: 90.3 WUTK at Sea Rose with Inviolate. Before that, Ages and Ages with Not Just Looking. Had Skrillex and Flo Dan and Fred again there with Rumble. Always dig that track. King Tuff before that with Twisted on a Train. And Blackwater Holy Light with Spades to kick us off. Like that Blackwater Holy Light album. I know I've been singing its praises as of late, but it's a fun album to listen to. I got some Castle Rag coming up for you. The new one from Damn, the Crumb Snatchers, Pool Kids, and more right after this.
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90.3 The Rockettes, Odonis, Odonis. Band so nice, they named it twice. It's called Hijacked. You Bet before that was See Through. Hans Rottenberry and Brad Jones with Froggy Mountain Shakedown. I got a buddy named Brad Jones. I don't think they're the same person. Shout out both Brad Joneses. Shout out all the Brad Joneses. Pool Kids before that with Almost Always Better. The Crumb Snatchers with Reckless Breakfast. Castle Rat with one off their new album, Wolf Eye. That's a band I'd like to see in Knoxville. That's why I miss, you know, that's one of the bands that would have come back, would have been here, you know, 10 years ago. And now, you know, things have changed in our music landscape out there. We just don't have, we're missing one more good-sized medium venue. You know what I mean? We're just one more here to help booking crazy things. We'll be back on track. I like that song, though. I really dig Castle Rat. Pretty cool stuff. Grocery Bag before that was Stop Calling Me Out. New Breed Brass Band with Drop It How You Feel It. Kicking that block off. Got you some Graham Parsons coming up here. This one's Big Mouth Blues. You're listening to 90.3 The Rock. It's UT's College of Rock. What you do, DJ? 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

I'm in Love by Seven Figures, featuring Big, some local action, and also some more local action at the top of the break. It was Carnes is the New California by Kvillians. Coming up next, we've got American Football with Bad Moons and some more music headed your way this hour by Ladytron, Glady, and Appleseed. And of course, at the bottom of the hour, P. I've never heard of that band, but P is coming up later at this wonderful radio station of WUTK 90.3 FM. We thank you for listening. 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
0: 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Oh, that was dumb. Wow, that was dumb.
1: People don't know who James is?
0: Yeah, this is James. Okay, what's up, y'all? 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

Paranoiac Intervals and Body Dysmorphia. That's a song by Of Montreal. Got a little groove to it. And then American Football with Bad Moons before that. Coming up next, we've got some rap action with Molasses, sung by Raekwon. That's featuring Rick Ross and Ghostface Killa. Then more and more headed up later this hour. Let's see what we have coming up here on Volunteer Radio. We've got California by 2 Minutes Hate and Virgin Soil by 1,000 Rabbits. 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

2 minutes Hate by California. Before that, it was Blood Moon Commune with their tune Saddlemaker. Then the song 701 sung by Lauren Otter and 1000 Rabbits, their band singing Virgin Soil, and some rap action, Molasses by Rick Ross and Ghostface Killer and Raekwon. Coming up next, we've got Ladytron, Glady, and Appleseed headed your way here on Volunteer Radio 90.3 FM.

Appleseed with their song Speak, then Glady by Future Springs, and Ladytron with their song He Took Her to the Movies. Actually, that's Future Springs sung by Glady. Excuse me, you know, sometimes I read things the wrong way. Does that mean I'm dyslexic? It might mean I'm dyslexic, but who knows, honestly. You know, my fun fact is that I'm legally blind without my glasses. If I'm not wearing my glasses, which if you ever see me in public, which you probably won't see me with my glasses because they're about 18 inches thick. They are some thick son of a guns, I tell you what. So I wear contacts normally, but I have a really bad stigmatism in my eyes, so they kind of hurt sometimes. I think stigmatism is the right word. Honestly, I wish I knew how blind I was so I could tell you the negative number, but I don't pay enough attention. Classic AC, am I right? Coming up next, we've got Mother by My Love, Kurt Vile by Zoom 97, and Grounds for Divorce by Elbow. 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

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Hey, coming up next, we've got My Old Radio by Malcolm Holcomb, and more headed on this hour. We've got Kim Gordon, we've got Angie DePoutine, we've got Bon Iver, all sorts of music headed your way here on the station that plays it all, the station that finds the new music and plays it first. 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

0: Controversy. It's a cover of a Prince song, then that was sung by Low Cut Connie. Then before that, it was Champagne, a song by Gia Wolf and Malcolm Holcomb with their tune, My Old Radio. Hey, hope you're listening to your old radio right now, whether it's in your car, on a beach somewhere, maybe driving down the road, headed to the beach. I don't know. I'm really thinking about beaches right now. I sure wish I was in the Panhandle. I'd love to go to St. George Island. That's a place that used to go when I was younger. And man, the beaches were great. We're a dog-friendly family. And of course, animals are allowed on the beach there. They're actually encouraged. Man, I sure do miss those good times. Coming up next, we've got Thea Lawrence with You've Got What It Takes here on Volunteer Radio 90.3 FM.
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0: Over Your Shoulder by Chromeo. Wrapping up playing here. A nice little outro there. And then before that, it was Not Today by Kim Gordon. And then Quarterboy Jack, a local artist with ATM. Before that, it was I'm on Drugs by Lost Frankies. You know, a couple people have said that I'm on drugs, so hopefully they're wrong. I'm not on drugs, but that is the name of the song. Thea Lawrence with You've Got What It Takes before that. Coming up next, we've got The Collection with their song Get Lost. We sure hope you don't get lost as you continue listening to Volunteer Radio 90.3 FM.
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Love Is by Dove Ellis. Before that, it was Angie DePoutine. You can't miss them. They're an interesting band, to say the least, with Fabink. Then it was Get Lost by The Collection. Coming up next, to close out this wonderful hour here on Volunteer Radio, we've got Faces with Shake, Shudder, and Shiver. Hey, say that five times fast. I definitely would not be able to do that. Shake, Shudder, Shiver. I'm not even going to try it. Moonchild with their song Up From Here after that. And then Bon Iver with Neem and Castle Rat by Wizard. To close out the hour, you've got some oldies action, although who knows how old this actually is, because I've learned that oldies is actually like the early 2000s. Isn't that incredible? I guess that was about 20 years ago at this point. Don't you feel old yet? In Bloom by So They Say to close out the hour. 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

Weird Nightmare with Forever Elsewhere here on Volunteer Radio 90.3 The Rock. Gia Margaret, before that, it was Good Friend, their tune. And then coming up next, we've got Sharon Van Elton with I Don't Want to Let You Down. And I sure don't want to let you down if you continue to listen to Volunteer Radio, which I hope you sure will. In fact, just take your hand away from the radio dial, unless you want to turn us up. Coming up next, we've got music from the Marcus King Band, Stuart Pack, and Of Montreal. They got a good song headed your way. Here on Volunteer Radio, it's UT's College of Rock.

Except with sidestepping here on this wonderful afternoon. Then before that, it was Sharon Van Etten with I Don't Want to Let You Down. And I sure hope we haven't let you down here at Volunteer Radio. Coming up next, we've got about 7 songs headed your way here in a row. We've got Tukaz with Super Static, the Marcus King Band with Good Run, and artists such as The Products and the Deslons headed up next here on Volunteer Radio, 90.3 FM, UT's College of Rock.

with their tune Basim Sabri, a pretty good song there. You know, they have some great music, honestly. It's a new band that I've discovered, or I guess discovered for myself. And honestly, I might have to add some of them to the Spotify playlist, so that's a big honor. Congratulations of Montreal. Before that, it was the Deslons with I'm Gone, and then some local action with Skills and Flows by The Products. Then, of course, Koyo with Barely Here, the Marcus King Band with Good Run, and to start out the break, it was Two Kazoo with Super Static. Coming up next, we've got more music headed your way as we carry on this wonderful afternoon. DJ AC rocking it with you. It's Knee High with Drag, next on Volunteer Radio 90.3 FM.

Daya with their song Drift Away here on Volunteer Radio 90.3 FM. Before that, it was Joe Pernice with The Black and the Blue. And of course, Knee High with Drag to start out the break. Coming up next to close out the hour, we've got six straight tunes headed your way. Starting it out with an oldie here, I Love My Leather Jacket by The Chills, Bridget Calls Me Baby by Slumber Party, Susto by My Entire Life, Girl Group with Hate the Girls, Interlude, and Bad Religion by 21st Century. Of course, we are in the 21st century, as it is 2026. Isn't that crazy to think about? It is 2026. I'm going to date you if you're listening, and you might be of the older generation. I'm 21 years old, and I was born in 2004. I went to a concert a couple of weeks ago, and I was talking with the guy at the security gate, and he told me that people who were born in the 2010s are, what, in middle school now? Isn't that crazy? Or actually, no, they're in high school. If you were born in 2010, what? That means it's 2026. That means you're 16. Wow. Isn't that incredible? Time sure does fly when you're having fun. And we're having fun here at Volunteer Radio. The Chills by I Love My Leather Jacket next here on Volunteer Radio 90.3 FM.

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the Chance Encounters by the Messengers here on Volunteer Radio. Hey, thanks for listening as we rock on to another hour here. But to start out the break, it was Hiding Places by One Hand. Of course, we've got some rap music headed your way next. We've got some modern music, some Americana, and even some reggae action as well to close out the hour. Here is It Don't Stop by Des Madonna here on Volunteer Radio 90.3 FM.

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What's up, K-Town? It is Volunteer Radio 90.3 FM. What's going on this wonderful day? We hope you're having a good one as you continue listening to the station that finds new music first. That was Yin Yin with their song Spirit Adapter. Before that, it was It Don't Stop by Des Madonna. Some rap action. Coming up next, we've got some Americana with Drew and Ellie Holcomb. Coming home here on Volunteer Radio 90.3 FM.

0: Cadillac 3 with Young and Hungry here on Volunteer Radio 90.3 FM. Moon versus Venus before that with Look Around. Ice Age by Star before that. And Primus with their tune The Old Grizz. And of course, Coming Home by Drew and Ellie Holcomb to start out the break. Coming up next, we've got Underdressed at the Symphony by Faye Webster. You know, something I was told the other day that really hung true is that wherever you're traveling, when you get to the age of like your 20s or so, always pack a polo, even if you don't know what you're going to be doing. But pack a polo because you just need to be sure. I made that mistake when I went to visit someone and I did not pack a polo and they wanted to go out to eat at some nicer restaurants. And of course, all I had were t-shirts and athletic shorts. Wah, wah, wah for me. But hey, let my mistake be your reminder. Wear nice clothes when you have to. And if you don't, say, hey, forget it. Who cares? Coming up next, we've got Faye Webster with Undressed at the Symphony here on Volunteer Radio 90.3 FM. UT's College.
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May Simone's with Kiriami. Before that, it was Ora Kogan with Honey and Faye Webster with Undressed at the Symphony. Coming up next to close out this wonderful hour, we've got Black Flag with TV Party, The Black Keys with Where the Smoke There's Fire, Orvin with Dishes, Ella Fitzgerald with Hallelujah, The Last Dinner Party with Big Dog, and of course, Chuck Berry with Too Much Monkey Business. We've got a lot of monkey business going on here at WUTK. We're UT's College of Rock, and we find you new music first here on Volunteer Radio.

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Pond with their tune Terrestrials to open up this hour. Before that, it was Outside Brain with They Must Be Giants. What's going on, K-Town? AC with you once again here on this beautiful afternoon. We're about to wrap things up here after this hour, but of course, we've got more great music headed

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What's going on, Knoxville? You're listening to 90.3 FM, UT's College of Rock. Jason Rindenburg with Shop It Around before that, and Angelina Kido with Once in a Lifetime, of course, to start out the break. Coming up next, we've got the Telescreens with Nothing here on Volunteer Radio. Stick around, we've got more T artists coming up next. I see Tom Petty, I see Telehealth, and I see even later on down the way the Yawpers here on Volunteer Radio 90.3 FM.

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Oh, Valencia by the Decambrists. Before that, it was Tom Petty and the Heartbreakers with American Dream Plan B, and Hellephant with Don't Want, Telehealth with Things I've Killed, and Pepper, a song by S.G. Goodman. And to close out, or to start out this break, I should say, it was the Telescreens with their song Nothing. Coming up next, we've got Spill Tab with Angene and Finn Forster with Circles, all that and more here on Volunteer Radio 90.3 FM.

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We thank you for listening. AC, I've been rocking it with you here this afternoon. Hope you're having a great day. Hopefully work's starting to wind down if it hasn't already. Finn Forrester before that with Circles and Spill Tab with Angie to start out the break. Coming up next to close out our time here at WUTK for today, we've got four music songs headed your way, of course, with Pity Party by Meherskin. I'm not sure if I'm saying that right. That is a very interesting artist title. Generation X with 100 Punks. Sweet Pill by Shameless. And, of course, some Green Day to close out with Scattered. We thank you for listening. God bless America. God bless our troops. And, gentlemen, start your engines here on Volunteer Radio 90.3 The Rock, UT's College of Rock.

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